Nkwaba, Adam Marva, to walk one is our more. The case that too, but it's a king of the car cut to the knee, the yet a cargame, Father Room, a Jordan and a May Yasta, the thing in a May, who tumbled and put it to home. There are one book that I need, but to that within a May Yard. Could you ever get about the knee, the yet a pizza at the nanny? The fire needed a pizza at the knee, no tongue with Tina Yara. Papa, to the gender pump, who tang, which I was in a quarter, so with a wood tang, which I was in a year at the pump of wood tang, which I was in a quarter again, till you wood tang, which I was in. Kadani ye two, tang yen, we ye, visit a one of five yen, this tang, till a wood tang obey me. Karabu tang, which I was in a quarter do more that yara wood tang yara. A 12 was the other thing about the tenant when you can do what in yara by him, like if yara, Kaina may be the body that is one of mum. I was in a may yarding and a bit more. Kumo ba kina, a kina adonga ye, takaturi ye paka piku. 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

0: Possiamo ricordare
1: come
2: little Japanese motherfucker. Yeah. Ali J's out in New York. You know what I'm saying? We up in New York.

0: Okay, you know what I mean?
1: Can we try it?
2: Yeah, they can work with that.
0: Instead of... Can we do it again?
3: Yeah.
0: You know when you do things for God, you must do them bigger. So we're going triple.
1: All right.
0: Listen to the whole flow now.
3: Yeah.

0: Yeah.
1: Little G up in this motherfucker. Yeah. Only Jays out in New York. You know what I'm saying? We up in New York.

0: T'as volé tout. Okay. Okay, you know what I mean?
1: Can we try it?
2: Yeah, they can work with that.
0: Instead of can we do it again?
3: Yeah.
0: You know when you do things for God, you must do them bigger. So we're going triple. Alright. Listen to the whole flow now.
3: Yeah.

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0: Yeah.
1: Little Japanese motherfucker. Yeah. Ali J's out in New York. You know what I'm saying? We up in New York.

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1: Possiamo ricordare.
0: Tina House.
2: Little Jump in this motherfucker. Yeah. Ali J's out in New York. You know what I'm saying? We off in New York.

0: peace for my country.
1: Oh, Nkola, Adam Marwa, to walk one is our more. The key that too, but it's a king of it. Ka, to the name, the yet a caribou may father the room. A daughter to name yas at the thing in a me, who stumbled and to create to whom ya. There are one book that I but to that within a me ya. Could you ever get about the name, the yet a peter at Nani? The fire in the peter at the new town with a year nearer. Papa to the gender pump, who town would see our quarter to the wood town, which I would see. A year at the pump of town would see our quarter journey to the wood town, which I would see. Kada ni ye tu utang ye mburi ye bisi la ro wana kwa ye bi ta ti la utang o be ni kara ku utang ku si ga ku si ga kwata do mo mo da dia ra utang mi ya to wa kwari do ti ya ti ti ga bo te ni bo ni bo 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Thank you.

0: Okay, you know what I mean?
1: Can we try it?
2: Yeah, they can work with that.
0: Instead of. Can we do it again?
3: Yeah.
0: You know, when you do things for God, you must do them bigger. So we're going triple.
4: Alright.
0: Listen to the whole flow now.
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2: no
0: Listen,
2: she won't
0: forget her name. I'm coming back. I'm coming back. I'm coming back.

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1: Possible records.
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2: Lil G up in this motherfucker. Yeah. Ali J's up in New York. You know what I'm saying? We up in New York.

0: Tá bonito. Okay, you know what I mean?
1: Can we try
2: it? Yeah, they can work with her.
0: Instead of... Can we do it again?
3: Yeah.
0: You know when you do things for God, you must do them bigger. So we're going triple. All right, listen to the whole flow now.
3: Yeah.

0: Yeah.
1: Possiamo ricordare.
0: Yeah. Yeah. Yeah. T and a half.
2: Little Japanese motherfucker. Yeah. Ali J's up in New York. You know what I'm saying? We up in New York.

0: Al'umman ƙasar Togo ga wata sanarwa. 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
2: Can we try it?
3: Yeah, they can work with that.
1: Instead of can we do it again?
3: Yeah.
1: You know when you do things for God, you must do them bigger. So we're going triple.
2: Alright.
1: Listen to the whole flow now.
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2: 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Yeah. Ali J's out in New York. 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
1: Yeah. Oh.
0: Tea in the house.
2: Little jump in this motherfucker. Yeah. Only Jays out in New York. You know what I'm saying? We off in New York.

0: Okay,
1: you know what I mean?
2: Can we try
0: it? Yeah, they can work with that. Instead of can we do it again?
3: Yeah.
1: You know when you do things for God, you must do them bigger. So we're going triple.
0: Alright.
1: Listen to the whole flow now.
3: Yeah.